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Informer, you know say that I'm a snowman, I go blam. I like keep on bam, take the man that say that I'm a snowman, stab somewhere down the lane.

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0: No, mejor no. 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
2: Are we fired
3: you
2: yet?
3: You got the cha-cha-cha, no?
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3: fired. So you got that one, right?
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0: 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Adios.